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0: 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Ooh, is the NFL ready for more Aaron Rodgers headlines? 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

0: 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Another comeback coming? Ooh, is the NFL ready for more Aaron Rodgers headlines? 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
1: New project starts this morning, Nelson, between Stanley and Park Road. Some road closures, partial, at 7 a.m. to 5 p.m. until May the 25th. We also have a project over at 9 Garden Avenue. We'll have a full closure, 7 a.m. to 5:30 p.m. daily until May the 22nd. Summer's coming in hot, so why not turn up the chill with Smirnoff Ice? Fresh new look, same OG flavor, 19 plus. Please enjoy responsibly. I'm Dan Dealey. That's Hot Country Traffic.
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3: The partial road closures will end at the end of the afternoon. Today, Queensway between King George and Holborn, and Holborn between Queensway and Orchard Avenue. Also wrapping up tomorrow is the Lorne Bridge work on Colburn, where it's sort of down to one lane there. That wraps up tomorrow at 4:30. Summer's coming in hot, so why not turn up the chill with Smirnoff Ice? Fresh new look, same OG flavor, 19 plus. Please enjoy responsibly. I'm Dane Dealey. That's Hot Country Traffic.
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1: It's Tuesday, May 19th. Good morning. Welcome back from the long weekend. It's 20 degrees right now in Brantford. Gas a buck 93. I'm Stacey Englehart. Well, temperatures soared in southwestern Ontario yesterday as people flocked to parks and beaches to celebrate Victoria Day. A heat warning blanketed a large portion of the region, including the GTHA, and is expected to stick around today, but it does cool down tonight. Details in the forecast. Canada Border Services Agency confirmed a major system outage impacting inspection kiosks at 11 of the country's busiest airports. Now, the disruption has since been resolved and officials warn delays may persist. The widespread outage disrupted customs processing at major hubs across the country, including Toronto's Pearson, Billy Bishop, and Hamilton Airport. And the downtown Brantford BIA has a brand new two-day festival in support of Woodview Mental Health and Autism Services. Duck Fest takes place July 11th and 12th and includes a rubber duck race on the Grand River and activities for the whole family. Hot Country Sports. Baseball yesterday, the Blue Jays lost to the Yankees 7-6. That road series continues at 7 tonight. NHL playoffs round 2, Montreal beat Buffalo and wins the series. They face the Carolina Hurricanes in the Eastern Conference Finals starting Thursday. PWHL playoffs, Ottawa beat Montreal, cutting Montreal's lead 2-1. Game 4 Wednesday. World Men's Hockey Championship preliminary round, Canada beat Denmark 5-1. NBA playoff Western Conference Finals, San Antonio beat Oklahoma City in double overtime for a 1-0 lead. Hamilton Shea Gilgeous-Alexander, meanwhile, won the NBA's Most Valuable Player Award for the second straight year. And tonight in the WNBA, Toronto is in Phoenix at 10. Hot Country weather. Heat warning continues. We have a chance of showers off and on today. Risk of a thunderstorm. Windy. A Humidex feeling 36. Tonight, a chance of showers, thunderstorms. Windy. It cools to 7. Tomorrow morning, we could see showers. Tomorrow afternoon, sunny, windy, and 16. Right now, it's 20 in Brantford. I'm Stacey Englehart.
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0: This is the home of Hot Country Mornings with Tracy Lynn. Broadcast from the McDonald's studio.

feeling that this morning. Pour me another cup of coffee. Good morning. We are back together again. I'm Tracy Lynn. That was Post Malone, Blake Shelton. Pour me a drink. It is 6:09. Happy Tuesday. It is May 19th. Happy birthday, Lainey Wilson. She's celebrating her 34th birthday today and celebrating being a newlywed. We're so glad that we are back together again. Yes, it is Tuesday. We are coming off a long weekend, and oh my goodness, we must have been good because Mother Nature did not disappoint. We were just, you know, soaking in the sunshine, soaking in that heat. And did you guys get an attitude adjustment like me? I felt like I got a bit of an attitude adjustment over the weekend. I think it was something that was kind of needed. Yeah, it was. 1-877-505-3692. Dean Brody Rec Law tickets were given away at 7 a.m. for their Hometown Heroes tour. Now, this is for their concert in Toronto on September 24th at the

0: shines. Good morning, coffee cheers. Happy Tuesday. It is 6:15. It's You, Me, and Country Music. It is May 19th. How was your long weekend? Was it good? You guys, man, did we ever need that? We needed the warmth on our face just to feel good again, feel kind of alive. It just kind of brightened up our mood. I know that's for sure. Did buy some new sunscreen yesterday. How did you guys feel about all the stores being opened? I mean, because we're normally on a long weekend on the holiday Monday, everything is closed. Everything is shut down. So you have to plan ahead, prepare. A lot of stores stayed open yesterday, modified hours. But I wasn't sure. I was a little conflicted because I felt like on Sunday, you know, you're going through the list of, oh, okay, I got to get this, this, this. And then I realized, oh, I really don't have to because everything's open on Monday. So, I mean, it was good. It was good. Like I said, I got some new sunscreen. I got a sunburn on my forehead and my nose. And, you know, that classic tan line of the sunglasses. Oh, my goodness. You know, it's like that awkward tan line moment right now for a lot of us. Either maybe a T-shirt or whatever. And it's just like when you first get that tan line, the first tan line of the season, that sucker is so hard to fill in. It looks like you're wearing a T-shirt all summer long. 1-877-505-3692. Coming up at 8 o'clock, we have our finalists, our top 20 finalists for the Route 905 Breakout Artist Contest. We'll make that big announcement coming up. All the details on our website as well. Plus, Dean Brody and the Reklas live at the RBC Amphitheater in Toronto, September 24th. 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So today, it's happening at 7 a.m. and all the details on our website. If you're ever in doubt, just head over there. This afternoon, Ryan has your Bailey Zimmerman tickets up for grabs. Plus, there's a chance for you to score yourself tickets to the CMAO Awards. The Ontario Country Music Awards are happening on the 31st of May. 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You're in. Okay, good morning, guys.
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0: Mainly cloudy skies to start the day. Showers beginning late this afternoon. We may see a thunderstorm rolling through. High of 30, Humidex feeling like 36 degrees. Showers ending after midnight. Low of 7 degrees. Mainly cloudy skies for Wednesday. High of 16 with a low of plus 2. Thursday, sunny skies with a high of 16 and a low of 8.
1: Hot country traffic.
2: Well, some people are waking up right now, so we're seeing some very minor delays, but delays nonetheless. Colburn around Wayne Gretzky Parkway. The Lorne Bridge work on Colburn will wrap up on May the 20th. That's tomorrow. Wonderful. 8:30 to 4:30. We've had partial road closures there. And wrapping up today is the work Queensway and Holburn in that general vicinity. Summer's coming in hot, so why not turn up the chill with Smirnoff Ice? Fresh new look, same OG flavor, 19 plus. Please enjoy responsibly. I'm Dan Dealey. That's Hot Country Traffic.
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0: 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Ooh, is the NFL ready for more Aaron Rodgers headlines? 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
2: Vincent Mason was recently doing an interview with CountryNow.com when he said he's always loved country music. He said he's loved country music since he was a little guy, and in high school he listened to it all the time. He grew up in Georgia, so he said that it was the perfect combination. Kane Brown says that giving back to his hometown has shaped him into who he is. He said, giving back to Chattanooga is just as important to me because it's my hometown. I feel like they've given me everything. They taught me and brought me up. Just going through everything that I went through here and the people that I've met, I just love giving back to people. He said it's his hometown, so why not? And big country news, Lainey Wilson and Devlin Duck Hodges recently exchanged vows beside a waterfall in Dixon, Tennessee. She wore a custom Oscar de la Renta gown with cherry blossoms. Lainey looked absolutely beautiful. She had a white horse-drawn carriage before walking down the aisle, and that is the lowdown.

I'm sleepless in a hotel room. Good morning. It is 6:31. Happy Tuesday. Happy May 19th. Yeah, we are coming off a long weekend and everybody's feeling it, but so glad to be back in the hot seat. Good morning to Jeannie. You have such a beautiful backyard, some turkeys. Oh my goodness, those are huge and beautiful. It's like, it's just so peaceful back there. That's so nice. So thanks for sharing that with us. Coffee cheers to you. Morning Mindbender, are you ready for this? The $100 OLG voucher up for grabs. There are 50%. So these are, oh my goodness, holy cow. Monday-ish Tuesday, that's what we're calling it today. It's so warm outside that it's actually warm in the studio and the air is so thick, so it makes it really hard to talk sometimes. Okay, let's try this again. Your $100 OLG Morning Mindbender question is this. These are 50% shorter than they were 10 years ago. What are they? 1-877-505-3692. These are 50% shorter than they were 10 years ago. What are they? Just wild guesses, okay? No need to be searching it and trying to find it. Make sure you haven't won anything lately because we want to spread the love, right? This is why we do the Morning Mindbender, so that everybody gets in on winning stuff. So there you go. If you think you know the answer, send us over a text and let us know. We're also asking you to check in and say hi this morning. We're keeping things light and fun. Check in, say hi, let us know how your weekend went, and yeah, just text us. Let us know you're out there. Dierks Bentley now. We're taking it back to 2011. Am I the only one on High Country Mornings?

0: score yourself tickets to see Dean Brody with the Reclaws coming up at around the 7 a.m. mark. Yep, all the details over on our website, 1-877-505-3692. How are you? Okay, Donna won. Yep, I'm making these mind benders way too easy for you. Either that or you got Google like right there on the app. These are 50% shorter than they were 10 years ago. What are they? Phone calls is the correct answer. So congrats to Donna and everyone else who answered. Good luck tomorrow. I'm going to have to find some harder ones to, keep this going a little bit longer. Okay, let's talk about bathrooms and bathroom doors right now. 21% of people never lock the bathroom door, even when guests are over. This is what's trending today. There are situations where you wouldn't bother locking the bathroom door, like if you're just, kind of going into your ensuite or if you live alone. But a random online poll asked people, do you lock your bathroom door? 34% say they always lock the bathroom door. 32% say they lock it only if there are guests over. 21% of people never lock the door, even if guests are over. And 11% claim that they don't even shut the door. I mean, really? Someone said my bathroom door doesn't have a lock. Others said that they leave the door open because of kids and pets. I mean, my dog feels like he has to be in the same room with me when I'm sitting there for a quick second. Yeah. So anyways, this is what's trending. 21% of people never lock the bathroom door. Do you lock the bathroom door? 1-877-505-3692. Interesting poll, I thought. Interesting. You're lucky if I close the door. I'm not going to lie. I'm in that group right there. We hope you're having a good start to your day. Check in, say hi, let us know how your morning's going. And yes, we are back to the grind. It's Tuesday, coming off a long weekend. It's you, me, and country music. Now that is the perfect way to start the day. Check in, say hi. That's all we're asking for you to do today. Check in, say hi, and let us know how you're doing. Good morning.
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0: Showers beginning late this afternoon. Humidex making it feel like 36. Showers ending after midnight, low of 7. And for Wednesday, mainly cloudy skies, high of 16 with a clear low plus 2. Thursday, sunny skies, high of 16 with a cloudy low of 8. Friday, temperatures hanging around 17, but cloudy skies. And for Saturday, cloudy, high of 15.
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2: Well, some people are waking up right now as we're seeing some very minor delays, but delays nonetheless. Colburn around Wayne Gretzky Parkway. The Lauren Bridge work on Colburn will wrap up on May the 20th. That's tomorrow. Wonderful. 8:30 to 4:30. We've had partial road closures there. And wrapping up today is the work Queensway and Holborn in that general vicinity. Summer's coming in hot, so why not turn up the chill with Smirnoff Ice? Fresh new look, same OG flavor, 19 plus. Please enjoy responsibly. I'm Dan Dealey. That's Hot Country Traffic.
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1: It's Hot Country Mornings with Tracy Lynn.

birthday girl, Lainey Wilson, with Watermelon Moonshine. Good morning. How are you? Don't go anywhere. We have some fun. Oh, you could be winning some tickets coming up. We got Ella Langley now with Choosing Texas in the news as well. Don't go anywhere. I'm Tracy Lynn, and we are so glad that you have started your day with us right here on Hot Country Mornings.

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2: Good Tuesday morning, May 19th. Welcome back from the long weekend. Right now, 20 feels 22 in Brantford. Gas $1.93 a liter. I'm Stacey Englehart. Well, temperatures soared in southwestern Ontario yesterday as people flocked to parks and beaches to celebrate Victoria Day. A heat warning blanketed a large portion of the region, including the GTHA, and is expected to stick around today, but it does cool down tonight. Details in the forecast. A group trying to break Israel's naval blockade of Gaza says about a dozen Canadians, many of them from Ontario, are among the activists detained by Israeli forces in the interception of the latest flotilla. Global Summit Canada said 500 activists were aboard 54 boats that set sail from Turkey on Thursday. And the downtown Brantford BIA has a brand new two-day festival in support of Woodview Mental Health and Autism Services. Duck Fest takes place July 11th and 12th and includes a rubber duck race on the Grand River and activities for the whole family. Hot Country Sports. Baseball yesterday, the Blue Jays lost to the Yankees 7-6. That road series continues at 7 tonight. NHL playoffs round 2, Montreal beat Buffalo and wins the series. They face the Carolina Hurricanes in the Eastern Conference Finals starting Thursday. PWHL playoffs, Ottawa beat Montreal, cutting Montreal's lead 2-1. Game 4 Wednesday. World Men's Hockey Championship preliminary round, Canada beat Denmark 5-1. NBA playoff Western Conference Finals, San Antonio beat Oklahoma City in double overtime for a 1-0 lead. Hamilton's Shea Gilgeous-Alexander, meanwhile, won the NBA's Most Valuable Player Award for the second straight year. And tonight in the WNBA, Toronto is in Phoenix at 10. Hot Country weather. A heat warning continues. Now we're expecting mostly cloud cover today. A chance of showers. Risk of a thunderstorm. Windy, but 30 will feel 36 with the Humidex. Tonight, a chance of showers or thunderstorms. Windy and 7. Tomorrow morning, showers. Tomorrow afternoon, sunny, windy and 16. Right now, it feels 22 in Brantford. I'm Stacey Englehart.
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Tyler Hubbard, 5'9". 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Hit us up on the text line and let us know how you're doing this morning. Yeah, you guys heard that text, the cue to text for the Dean Brody and Recklaw tickets just moments ago, and we will get to the winner. We will call you. So if your phone rings, then you got to answer it, okay? So make sure you answer your phone. If you don't answer, then we have to go on to the next person. So there you go. And then this afternoon, Ryan will have tickets to go see Bailey Zimmerman. And you can go online right now to our Hot Country website. And you can get in on those CMAO tickets. The Canadian Country Music Awards of Ontario happening on May 31st in Port Credit. And of course, it's that time of the year where I'm like, what am I going to wear? What am I going to wear? I'm trying to look through my clothes and see what I can, you know, an outfit to recycle because, you know, there's just, I don't know, fashion's very different these days. You're paying more for less fabric and there's things hanging out that should not be hanging out. So I'm going to go and then look through the wardrobe and see what dresses I have. I loved my dress last year for the awards and I only wore it the one time. And I wish I got dressed up more often and I had places to go to that I could wear it. But yeah, we'll see. But you can score yourself tickets and maybe you'll be the winner of the CMAO tickets and you'll be maybe first row for when Hot Country wins. We're going to manifest another win, right? Another Ontario radio station win. Okay, well, we're going to call the winner, so make sure that you answer your phone. We got Kane Brown now, 710. I'm Tracy Lynn, and this is Hot Country Mornings.

0: That was High Valley, IBUB on Hot Country Mornings. I'm Tracy Lynn. Hope you're having a great start to your day. Don't forget to head over to our Hot Country website. All the contesting that's going on is there so that you are ready. Make sure that you are ready. And we're going to get to weather in just a few moments as well. Enjoy today. Enjoy these extreme hot temperatures because it is going to cool down. Yep, Mother Nature said, you guys got a taste of summer. Now it's time to back it up a little bit. So, yep, there you go. There you go. Well, we hope you are having a great start to your day. It is Tuesday, back to the grind. It is May 19th, and now it's time to get to the phone line to see who today's winner is of the Dean Brody and Rec Law tickets. Here we go.
1: Hello.
0: Good morning. Is this Brittany?
1: Good morning. It is.
0: Well, good morning, Brittany. It's Tracy Lynn calling from High Country.
1: This is very exciting.
0: Happy Tuesday. Did you have a nice weekend?
1: I had a wonderful weekend. It was really nice weather, so I can't complain.
0: I know. I think a lot of us got attitude adjustments over the weekend because we needed the sun and we needed the heat.
1: I know, but now it's going to be like 8 degrees tomorrow. I don't know about that.
0: I know. Well, you know what? That's a tomorrow problem. Let's talk about today. It is going to be very hot in that Humidex, even hotter. And you... Girlfriend, you are off to see Dean Brody and the Rec Laws.
1: Yes, thank you so much.
0: You are going to their Hometown Hero Tour at the RBC Amphitheater in Toronto on September 24th. You heard the cue to text. You did that. And you answered your phone.
1: Yes, thank you.
0: Congratulations. Give a good morning shout out to everybody listening.
1: Good morning, everyone. Thank you.
0: Give it up for Brittany. She's today's winner of Dean Brody and Rec Law tickets. And guys, if you didn't get in it to win it, you will have another chance tomorrow. So make sure you're listening. Congratulations, Brittany.
1: Thank you again.
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0: Showers beginning late this afternoon. We could get a thunderstorm rolling through. Humidex making it feel like 36. Showers ending after midnight. Temperatures dipping down to 7. And for Wednesday, mainly cloudy skies. Clearing later in the morning. High of 16 with a clear low of plus 2. And for Thursday, sunny skies. High of 16 with a low of 8. And Friday, temperatures reaching a high of 17.
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3: Work underway on Nelson between Stanley and Park Road. We have partial road closures until 5 p.m. This project continues till May 25th. A little later on this morning, we'll have lane restrictions on Shullard and Killarney. That will continue until 3:30. 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I'm Dan Dealey. That's Hot Country Traffic.
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2: Riley Green tells Country Living magazine that he'd rather write breakup songs than love songs. He said, unfortunately, breakup songs always come pretty natural to him. For some reason, it's a lot harder for him to write love songs. And Jordan Davis was recently doing an interview with GQ magazine when he said his biggest worry is he's not being a good father to his children. He said he's so busy with his career. He's always trying to find time so he can balance his family life and his work life. And Luke Combs tells People magazine that he never thought he could actually be a singer for a living. He said he kicks himself all the time because he can't figure out how this all came together, but he's loving every second of it. And Lainey Wilson tells Extra that she used to pretend she was Shania Twain when she was younger. She told them, I used to put on my leopard pants and I would pretend I was Shania Twain. I would jump on the bed and sing really loud, and that's the lowdown.

Post Malone. I ain't coming back. Good morning, 7:32. Happy Tuesday. Welcome back to The Grind. Yes, we are all back to work and school. It was nice to be off for 3 days, especially because the weather was so beautiful. Oh, man, today there's a heat warning. Get out there and enjoy it because the temperatures will dip. And yeah, there'll be, I guess, more season. I don't even think that is seasonal coming up. It's just going to be, yeah, just enjoy it. Just enjoy it. Today is May 19th. Happy birthday, Lainey Wilson. And Andre the Giant would have been 80 years old today. So yeah. Anyways, if you're celebrating a birthday, happy birthday to you. Happy anniversary. And if you're a Montreal Canadiens fan, congratulations. Happy you day. Big win over the Buffalo Sabres last night. And yeah, man, what a game. What a game. What a series. So Montreal Canadian fans are definitely waking up with big smiles on their face. They really are. So, and congrats to our winner earlier of the Dean Brody and Rec Laws tickets. They were up for grabs. It was Brittany who won. And then last hour we had Donna as our OLG $100 voucher. She was our winner for the Morning Mindbender. Ryan will have tickets for you this afternoon for Bailey Zimmerman. All the details over on our website. You can also go over there and enter to win yourself tickets for the Ontario Country Music Awards happening in Port Credit on the 31st. So that will be a fun show as well. It's you, me, and country music. Now that's the perfect way to start the day. It really is. We got Walker Hayes now on Hot Country Mornings.

0: 7:39. Good morning. That was Zach McPhee. How are you? 1-877-505-3692. We're asking you to check in, say hi, and let us know how you're doing this morning. Everyone's back to work after a long weekend. Now, coming off a long weekend, there were some food trends that had happened, and I want to know your thoughts. Is this something you would try? Seems like a lot of you guys are. Twinkie hot dogs trending over the long weekend. Yeah, the trend started on TikTok. People are placing grilled hot dogs inside a split Twinkie. The hot dogs are being topped with melted chocolate. TikTokers are raving about the sweet and savory combination. Ugh. Twinkie hot dogs. I had to take my glasses off a few times just to make sure that I was reading this correctly. But yes, Twinkie hot dogs. This is what's trending coming off of a long weekend. Somebody on TikTok posted about it, and you guys are like, this is really good. What is good about this? A hot dog in between a Twinkie. Ugh, I couldn't. Would you even consider trying this? 1-877-505-3692. That is what's trending on a Tuesday morning. Twinkie hot dogs. I can't even think about it. Now, that's coming from a girl that just finished a charcuterie board this morning before 7 o'clock. I know. Couldn't. Ugh, that one, I got to draw the line. Coming up 8 o'clock, we've got the big announcement. The top 20 finalists. They'll be heading into the next round for the Breakout Artist, Route 905 Breakout Artist contest that we had going. We're going to announce the top 20, and then you guys get to go and vote. And then we'll get to the next level. So, yeah, they'll perform at Route 905, become a Breakout Artist on our spotlight that we have on our countdown. They'll get an interview. So yeah, it's quite the list. I'm super excited about announcing this. All the details and everything that you need to know about contesting on our website. It's You Man Country Music. Coffee cheers. It's the perfect way to start the day.
1: Hot country weather.
0: Well, we're getting showers beginning this afternoon. We're going to get a thunderstorm rolling through. Humidex feeling like 36. Showers ending after midnight, low of 7. And for Wednesday, mainly cloudy skies, high of 16 with a low of plus 2. Thursday, sunny skies, high of 16 with a cloudy low of 8. And a look ahead to Friday, cloudy skies, high of 17.
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2: It's filling up on the Brantford City streets this morning. And reminder, Queensway between King George and Holborn, and Holborn between Queensway and Orchard will have lane restrictions starting at 8:30. And this is the last day for work there. We have the Lorne Bridge work as well starting at 8:30. That ends on May the 20th. Summer's coming in hot, so why not turn up the chill with Smirnoff Ice? Fresh new look, same OG flavor. 19 plus, please enjoy responsibly. I'm Dan Dealey, that's Hot Country Traffic.
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2: It's Tuesday, May 19th. Welcome back from the long weekend. It's 20 right now in Brantford. Gas $1.93. I'm Stacey Englehart. Well, it was hot in southwestern Ontario yesterday as people enjoyed Victoria Day. Much of southern Ontario was affected by a blanket of heat that is expected to continue today. We'll have details coming up in the forecast. Canada Border Services agents confirmed a major system outage impacted 11 of the country's busiest airports. The disruption started yesterday but has since been resolved, although officials warn delays may persist. The outage disrupted processing at aviation hubs, including Pearson, Billy Bishop, and Hamilton's airport. A group trying to break Israel's naval blockade of Gaza says about a dozen Canadians, many of them from Ontario, are among the activists detained by Israeli forces in the interception of the latest flotilla. Global Summit Canada said 500 activists were aboard 54 boats that set sail from Turkey on Thursday. And the downtown Brantford BIA has a brand new two-day festival in support of Woodview Mental Health and Autism Services. Duck Fest takes place July 11th and 12th and includes a rubber duck race on the Grand River and activities for the whole family. Hot Country Sports. Baseball yesterday, the Blue Jays lost to the Yankees 7-6. That road series continues at 7 tonight. NHL playoffs round 2, Montreal beat Buffalo and wins the series. They face the Carolina Hurricanes in the Eastern Conference Finals starting Thursday. PWHL playoffs, Ottawa beat Montreal, cutting Montreal's lead 2-1. Game 4 Wednesday. World Men's Hockey Championship preliminary round, Canada beat Denmark 5-1. And the NBA playoff Western Conference Finals, San Antonio beat Oklahoma City in double overtime. Hot Country weather. A heat warning continues. Now we're expecting mostly cloud cover today. A chance of showers. Risk of a thunderstorm. Windy, but 30. We'll feel 36 with the Humidex. Tonight, a chance of showers or thunderstorms. Windy and 7. Tomorrow morning, showers. Tomorrow afternoon, sunny, windy, and 16. Right now, it feels 22 in Brantford. I'm Stacey Englehart.
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Heart of Stone. Good morning, guys. Happy Tuesday. Welcome back to The Grind. Well, Route 905, Birthday Cake Records, our friend Jeremy Johnson, and our promo manager, Dana. They've been busy the last few days. And now we have your top 20 list of the winners that will go on to the next part of our contest. So let's get to it. All right, let's find out who our top 20 is. Okay. Allie Cribb, Amanda and James, Benny Douglas, Chris Clark, Connor Wicklam, Danny, Darren Hancock, Hunter James, Jessica LaValle, John Chris Ford, Casey Nugent, Kendall Lilly, Kristen Nichols Band, Maddie McKenzie, Nancy Hope, Ness, Patrick James Clark, Samantha Ava, Sean McCurley, and Wild Bloom Music. Congratulations, that's your top 20 for our Route 905 and Birthday Cake Records top 20 who move on to the next stage. Now, what happens for the next stage? Well, I'll tell you, voting is now open, and it will run until Friday, May 29th. Each person gets one vote per day. And then we're going to narrow it down to the top 10, which will be announced on June 1st. So if you head over to our High Country website, you can get your votes in. If you heard your favorite person on there, give them a text right now and tell them that they are part of the top 20. Moving on to the next level. Congratulations. And thanks to everyone who played along. This is High Country Mornings.

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1: Jade Eagleson worth the double, 814. 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Now, this one goes, you can get your votes in one vote a day until Friday the 29th. So you have a little bit of time, but looks like you guys have already started voting on your favorite top 20 already uploaded on our website. So head over there right now and make sure you tell all your family and friends who to vote for as well. How was your holiday Monday? What did you guys think about everything being open? Pretty much everything was opened. It wasn't like a relaxed day, recharge, you know, when everything's closed, you don't have to worry about it. You kind of just feel like you can just take the day off. But no, a lot of stores opened yesterday. I actually had a doctor's appointment yesterday. So my holiday Monday, I got a hair trim. One of my girlfriends came over. She trimmed my hair, which was nice. I got a breast check. Yep, did a breast exam. And I got a sunburn. So there you go. That was my holiday Monday. Maybe not in that order, but whatever. But yes, even my doctor's office was opened yesterday. So it was rather interesting, but nice that I didn't have to rush around to try to book an appointment around work schedule. So that was kind of cool. But yeah, and then I stopped by the grocery store to pick up a few things because, yeah, it was open. Why not, right? So there you go. But now it's Tuesday and we are back to the grind. How are you doing? 1-877-505-3692. Check in, say hi. We'd love to hear from you. Let us know how you're doing this morning. Yes, and Ryan, this afternoon, we'll have your Bailey Zimmerman tickets. Tomorrow, we will have more tickets to go see the Reklaws and Dean Brody. We'll let you know when that queue will happen during the morning show. And you can head over to the website and get in on those CMAO award tickets that we have. Good morning.
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1: Well, we're getting showers beginning late this afternoon. Humidex making

0: It feel like 36 degrees, overnight showers ending, low of 7. And for Wednesday, mainly cloudy skies, high of 16 with a clear low of plus 2. Thursday, sunny skies, high of 16 with a cloudy low of 8. Friday, cloudy, high of 17 degrees. And a look ahead to Saturday, cloudy, high of 15.
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2: In a couple minutes' time, the work on the Lorne Bridge on Colburn Street will commence, and it wraps up tomorrow at 4:30 p.m. And Queensway and Holborn, last day for the partial road closures, Queensway from King George to Holborn, and Holborn between Queensway and Orchard. 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I'm Dan Dealey. That's Hot Country Traffic.
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0: Morning. You might be a little cranky until you have your coffee and Tracy Lynn.
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4: Riley Green tells Country Living magazine that he'd rather write breakup songs than love songs. He said, unfortunately, breakup songs always come pretty natural to him. For some reason, it's a lot harder for him to write love songs. And Jordan Davis was recently doing an interview with GQ magazine when he said his biggest worry is he's not being a good father to his children. He said he's so busy with his career. He's always trying to find time so he can balance his family life and his work life. And Luke Combs tells People magazine that he never thought he could actually be a singer for a living. He said he kicks himself all the time because he can't figure out how this all came together, but he's loving every second of it. And Lainey Wilson tells Extra that she used to pretend she was Shania Twain when she was younger. She told them, I used to put on my leopard pants and I would pretend I was Shania Twain. I would jump on the bed and sing really loud, and that's the lowdown.

Riley Green. Change my mind. Good morning. How are you? It is 8:32. Coffee cheers. We are back to the grind after a long weekend. How are you guys making out? By the way, congratulations to all you Montreal Canadian fans out there. Yep, that big win last night. So close, but you did it. Yes, a lot of happy people starting their work week. It's a four-day work week, which is even better, right? So just, we're getting closer and closer to another weekend. And enjoy today. We're going to get to weather in a few moments. Enjoy the heat today. Humidex making it feel like 35 in some areas, but we're getting rain. And then tomorrow, temperatures will dip down. Actually, tonight it's going to get cold. So it will be a good night to just have those windows open. But today, a lot of people putting the air on. 1-877-505-3692. If you're celebrating a birthday today for May 19th, happy birthday. You're also celebrating your birthday with our queen, Lainey Wilson, newlywed, married about a week ago. She looked beautiful during the ACM Awards. And of course, Riley Green, who we just heard, he won as well. But Lainey was wearing a dress. And, you know, it was questionable if she was going to wear a dress as her wedding gown. But she seems to, because she said she only wears pants. She's not a big dress person, but man, she put on a wedding gown. Now she's wearing a dress for the awards. Love it. Love looks good on Lainey. And today, Andre the Giant would have been 80 years old. So that's pretty cool. 1-877-505-3692. It's You, Me, and Country Music. It is the perfect way to start the day, and we wouldn't have it any other way. Oh, one of my favorite songs. Time to crank it up. It's Luke Combs. The Kind of Love We Make. I'm Tracy Lynn, and we are so glad that you're hanging out with us right here on High Country Mornings.

0: we'll have tickets to go see Dean Brody and the Reckless tomorrow morning. Yes, we'll let you know as soon as the show starts when it's going to be happening. All the details over on our website. Plus, Ryan, this afternoon, we'll have your tickets to go and see Bailey Zimmerman. All the information's on the website. You can enter as well for those Country Music Awards, the Ontario Country Music Awards, happening on May 31st. 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Plus, your top 20 people are that won the top or that are ready for your top 20 breakout artists are up. You can go and click on the contest page and click on your favorites. You get one vote a day up until the 29th, and then we will see who gets in for the top 10 and then move from there. So there you go. A lot of stuff happening here at Hot Country. Today is May 19th. It's National Devil's Food Cake Day, World Breast Milk Donation Day, National Scooter Day. On this date, 1962, Marilyn Monroe sang happy birthday to John F. Kennedy. And on this date, 1984, Willie Nelson and Julio Iglesias, they were at number one on the country charts with To All the Girls I've Loved Before. Now, yes, they did their covers as well, and it was good. It's a good one. And on this date in 2009, Glee premiered on Fox. So a lot of stuff happening today. And, of course, happy birthday to our queen and country, Lainey Wilson. If you're celebrating a birthday, happy birthday to you. Happy anniversary. If you just got up and you're like, I'm just going to work, well, happy you day. We celebrate you. Coffee cheers, because you know what? We're doing the same thing. It's a Monday vibing Tuesday because we just came off a long weekend. Everyone's in a good mood. We got a little bit of an attitude adjustment with the warm temperatures. I have to say that. Feeling that sun on our face and the heat, I think it changed our attitudes a little bit because we were getting a little like, you know how we were getting. And yes, the warm temperatures definitely changed our mood. Good morning, guys. It's you, Main Country Music. Now that is the perfect way to start the day.
1: Country weather.
0: Well, we're getting showers late this afternoon. Humidex making it feel like 36 today. Showers ending after midnight, low of 7, mainly cloudy skies. We'll clear up a later in the morning for Wednesday. Temperatures hanging around 16 with a clear low of plus 2. And for Thursday, sunny skies, high of 16 with a cloudy low of 8. Friday, cloudy skies, high of 17. And a look ahead to Saturday, high of 15.
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2: Really seeing it slow down eastbound on Colburn as you pass Veterans Memorial Parkway heading to Brand. Of course, Brandt, St. Paul, West Street, really busy. The Veterans Memorial starting to fill up a bit. And of course, right around the 403 at Wayne Gretzky and Garden, where we have the work over at the bridge there. 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I'm Dan Dealey. That's Hot Country traffic.
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lean in a six pack. $20 and a shoulder tap. 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
1: 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It's Morgan Wallen.
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Oh, it's going to be a hot one today. We have a heat warning. It's going to feel like 36 with that humidity. Oh, my goodness. Just as hot as our workday playlist. We hope you're having a good start to your day. We have Thomas Rhett and Jordan Davis up next on Hot Country 93.9.

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Now, what are we going to be doing? 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I'm Tracy Lynn, and this is Hot Country 93.9.

Well, I'm just saying that Ryan this afternoon will have tickets to go see Bailey Zimmerman. 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I'm Tracy Litt, and we're so glad that you're hanging out with us.

Yeah, that's it for me. TL is out. We hope that you have a great day. Enjoy your workday playlist. Good luck with Ryan this afternoon and those Bailey Zimmerman tickets. You will have another chance to score Dean Brody and Reklaw tickets tomorrow morning. And yeah, enjoy the heat. Stay cool. Stay country. Keep smiling, guys. Be good. We'll see you tomorrow morning. I'm Tracy Lynn, and this is Hot Country 93.9.

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3: Showers beginning late this afternoon. High of 30 degrees. Humidex making it feel like 36. Showers ending after midnight with a low of 7 overnight. And then for Wednesday, it should clear up in the morning with a high of 16 degrees with a clear low of plus 2. And for Thursday, sunny skies, high of 16 with a cloudy low of 8. And a look ahead to Friday, cloudy skies with a high of 17. 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

0: 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Ooh, is the NFL ready for more Aaron Rodgers headlines? 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
15: 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Do you have Luke Combs tickets in there? If not, you have to get them now. He'll be stopping by Rogers Stadium in Toronto for back-to-back shows on June 5th and June 6th. And of course, Niagara native Tim Hicks, he's coming to the Opera House in Toronto on June 12th. We've got Post Malone and Jelly Roll. They're bringing their wild stadium tour to Rogers Stadium on June 16th. Bailey Zimmerman, the cutie, he's going to pop by RBC Amphitheatre on June 18th. Then we have Megan Maroney. She'll be bringing her Cloud 9 tour to Scotiabank Arena in Toronto with Canadian JP Sachs opening. Then this July, one of my favorites, Little Big Town, they will be hitting up OLG stage at Falls View Casino in Niagara Falls on July 10th. And July 16th is going to be a new country holiday in Ontario because Ella Langley, she was just announced for TD Coliseum in Hamilton, and we've got Tim McGraw at RBC Amphitheatre on July 16th too in Toronto. If anyone needs a concert buddy, let me know. Stick around on Hot Country Radio because we will have all of your upcoming concert announcements and of course more amazing ticket giveaways. We'll have Luke Combs tickets, North of Nowhere Festival tickets, and some special announcements soon too.
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2: Showers beginning late this afternoon. High of 30 degrees. Humidex making it feel like 36. Showers ending after midnight with a low of 7 overnight. And then for Wednesday, it should clear up in the morning with a high of 16 degrees with a clear low of plus 2. And for Thursday, sunny skies, high of 16 with a cloudy low of 8. And a look ahead to Friday, cloudy skies with a high of 17.
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2: Showers beginning late this afternoon. High of 30 degrees. Humidex making it feel like 36. Showers ending after midnight with a low of 7 overnight. And then for Wednesday, it should clear up in the morning with a high of 16 degrees with a clear low of plus 2. And for Thursday, sunny skies, high of 16 with a cloudy low of 8. And a look ahead to Friday, cloudy skies with a high of 17. 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And what is he thinking these days? Another comeback coming? Ooh, is the NFL ready for more Aaron Rodgers headlines? 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
3: Showers beginning late this afternoon. High of 30 degrees. Humidex making it feel like 36. Showers ending after midnight with a low of 7 overnight. And then for Wednesday, it should clear up in the morning with a high of 16 degrees with a clear low of plus 2. And for Thursday, sunny skies, high of 16 with a cloudy low of 8. And a look ahead to Friday, cloudy skies with a high of 17.
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0: Tim Hicks going somewhere, hot country, 93.9. It's Ryan, and thanks so much for having me on this afternoon. Hopefully you had a great long weekend. I know that Montreal Canadiens fans capped off a great long weekend with even more great news.
1: The puck is free and taken by Alexander Kerrier. Headmans the puck. Shot, score! Montreal wins game seven!
0: In game seven overtime, Montreal Canadiens are going to the Eastern Conference Finals against the Carolina Hurricanes. Game one, puck drop, 8 p.m. on Thursday.

0: her face. Come on. It's Betty on Hot Country 93.9. I'm Ryan. Thanks so much for having me on this afternoon. Just this past weekend, Shania Twain dropped a major hint on a YouTube channel called Trackstar. It's where this YouTuber talks to certain musicians, talks about their musical influences, their musical tastes for that matter. And Shania may have hinted at an Ella Langley collaboration.
1: Ella Langley has really got something cool that I have not heard in a very, very long time in country music.
2: She has that certain kind of vocal styling, that twang that's very like only one person can, sounds like that. It's just her.
1: Exactly.
2: It's like the signature. Immediately you hear it.
1: It's almost like a female George Jones or something. Uh-huh. Or maybe a female Conway Twitty. It's like an old soul singing out of there.
2: You haven't met, have you?
1: No, I haven't met her yet. Yeah, I'd love to meet her.
2: We should do a collab.
1: Yes, I mean, yes, that would be great. I would love that. We would understand each other.
0: Ooh, by the way, to say that she sounds like a female George Jones or Conway Twitty is, I would say, an incredible compliment coming from Shania Twain. But I do hope that they met at the ACMs backstage. I really do, because a Shania Twain and Ella Langley duet would break the country music world, for that matter. It would break the internet.
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Cody Johnson, The Fall, Hot Country, 93.9. Coming up after 3 o'clock, you're going to have to hear me sing. I'm sorry. We're going to play a round of Bailey or Not for some Bailey Zimmerman tickets. He's going to be at the RBC Amphitheater, and I want you to be there too. So just be listening for the cue to text. And when you hear me singing some song lyrics, you got to let me know if it's Bailey or not.

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1: So Lisa Boshears wanted to build a little mini wrestling ring for her grandsons in her backyard. Christian and Austin, big WWE fans, just wanted to do a little wrestling. But she hired this contractor, turned out to be a little sketchy, and scammed her from her money. Took her money, didn't build the ring, just ran off. Once the story got out, the community stepped up in contractor Cesar Oliveros, who actually volunteered 40 hours of his own time and his own gear to build the boys a perfect custom ring with spring-loaded ropes and padding. Completely free. Did everything for... And it's just so awesome to see a guy like Caesar step up and make things happen for those kids and make it right. You know what I mean? He even said seeing Christian and Austin test out their moves was everything for him. But as for that scammer, okay, I would love to put that fool in a sharpshooter and make him tap.
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3: Riley Green tells Country Living magazine that he'd rather write breakup songs than love songs. He said, unfortunately, breakup songs always come pretty natural to him. For some reason, it's a lot harder for him to write love songs. And Jordan Davis was recently doing an interview with GQ magazine when he said his biggest worry is he's not being a good father to his children. He said he's so busy with his career, he's always trying to find time so he can balance his family life and his work life. And Luke Combs tells People magazine that he never thought he could actually be a singer for a living. He said he kicks himself all the time because he can't figure out how this all came together, but he's loving every second of it. And Lainey Wilson tells Extra that she used to pretend she was Shania Twain when she was younger. She told them, I used to put on my leopard pants and I would pretend I was Shania Twain. I would jump on the bed and sing really loud, and that's the lowdown.
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1: Cooling down a whole bunch for your Tuesday night, a low of 7, showers, possible thunderstorms as well. Warming up to a high of 16 degrees with a mix of sun and cloud for your Wednesday, 17 and sunny for your Thursday. For the first time in 2026, we got ourselves a heat warning right now. It's 25, feeling like 32. That's your Hot Country 93.9 weather.
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3: 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It could be giving you a call, and I'm going to serenade you over the phone. I'm going to sing some song lyrics, and you just got to let me know if they're Bailey or not. If you think they're Bailey Zimmerman lyrics, you just say Bailey. And if you think they're not, you just say not. This is your opportunity to win some tickets to see Bailey Zimmerman at RBC Amphitheater on June 18th.

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0: four contestants down and on a single correct answer for Bailey or not. If you want to win some Bailey Zimmerman tickets, just text your name to 1-877-505-3692. I could be calling you. I'm going to sing some song lyrics to you, and you got to let me know if they're Bailey or not.
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2: The 401 problem free right now. Just a little slowdown on the 403 both ways passing the 6 South. And Brantford northbound Wayne Gretzky slow from Henry to the 403. A collision reported on Park Road north of Powerline Road. Not seeing any delays as a result. Delays either way on Dundas passing Paris Road construction and Highway 8 backed up in all directions at the Woodhill Roundabout. Summer's coming in hot, so why not turn up the chill with Smirnoff Ice? 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I'm Adha Lakhani. That's Hot Country Traffic.
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0: Greg, you're contestant number five.
1: Okay.
0: All right, so I'm going to sing some song lyrics. You got to let me know if you think they're Bailey or not. You ready?
1: I'm going to try.
0: All right, just listen closely. All right?
1: Okay.
0: Because I feel like a lot of people are getting messed up maybe at this last lyric, but here we go.
1: I'm scared.
0: Don't be scared. The only thing you should be scared of is my singing voice. Here we go. All right. If you got something to prove, go on and prove it. Don't let nobody eat your wings.
1: No.
0: Yes! Thank you, Kim! Thank you. You got the right answer.
1: Yay!
0: Congratulations. You just won two tickets to see Bailey Zimmerman at the RBC Amphitheater on June 18th.
1: Amazing. That's just after my birthday.
0: Hey! That'd be a great belated birthday gift from me to you. How about that?
1: Awesome. Thank you. You're my new favorite person.
0: Oh, I appreciate you, Kim.

our work just started allowing us to listen to music at work. Since then, people asked why I'm in a great mood. I told them I'm listening to Hot Country 93.9. Now everyone else there is too.

0: Hot Country and 93.9 Into Ryan. Have you ever heard the term touch grass used as an insult? I didn't know this was actually an insult, but apparently it's like a way to tell somebody that they're acting completely unhinged and that they need to log off online. You know, get off social media. Stop spreading a bunch of hate on social media. But it turns out that the term touch grass also is really good medical advice. As weird as that sounds. So a massive new global study of over 50,000 people found out that spending time in nature almost regularly drastically boosts your self-compassion, your body image, and your overall satisfaction with life. And honestly, it makes total sense. It just helps you get away from the screens and finding a little cognitive quiet, if I can put it that way. You know, and what the thing is that you got to go and touch grass without bringing your phone with you. I know a lot of people sometimes love to go on those nice little nifty trail hikes and set up their camera so that they can prove that they were out in nature for just a little bit, right? So touch grass, y'all.
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0: Overnight, expecting showers and thunderstorms with a low of 7. Clearing and a little bit of sunshine for your Wednesday with a high of 16 degrees, 17, and a mix of sun and cloud for your Thursday. Right now, we're under a heat warning. It's 27 degrees, feeling like 34. That's your Hot Country 93.9 weather.
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2: The 401 problem free right now. Just a little slowdown on the 403 both ways passing the 6 south. And Brantford northbound Wayne Gretzky slow from Henry to the 403. A collision reported on Park Road north of Powerline Road. Not seeing any delays as a result. Delays either way on Dundas passing Paris Road construction and Highway 8 backed up in all directions at the Woodhill Roundabout. Summer's coming in hot, so why not turn up the chill with Smirnoff Ice? Fresh new look, same OG flavor. 19 plus, please enjoy responsibly. I'm Adil Lakhani. That's Hot Country Traffic.
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0: On your smart speakers at home, just tell it to play Hot Country 93.9. That's Owen Ringling until 8 this town. I'm Ryan. Thanks so much for having me on. You know, this past weekend was the ACM Awards. Ella Langley cleaned up. One of the awards that she ended up winning was Musical Event of the Year with Riley Green, Don't Mind If I Do. And the acceptance speech sparked a lot of comments online. You be the judge, right?
1: I was in a green room in Fayetteville, Arkansas, sitting by myself. I wrote this song, and I knew there was something special about it. And we already had another big hit together, You Look Like You Love Me. And I thought, well, I need to find somebody to do this song with me. And I called Ella in Nashville, Tennessee at the studio, and she showed up in her pajamas and sang what you hear on the track. And I knew,
2: I had on jeans and a t-shirt. Thank you very much.
1: She might sleep in those. I don't know.
0: Yeah. You could definitely tell there's still so much tension between the two of them. And I don't know if the audio does it justice. Maybe you can go watch the video. You could tell Ella's body language was so annoying. And this even started last year at the CMA Awards when they won for You Look Like You Love Me. And everybody's just like, wow, like they really just don't like each other. And as successful as they have been as duets, I really do feel like we may never get another Ella Langley, Riley Green song ever again. Just based off of that acceptance speech. It was weird. Here's Ella Langley.

0: 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You ever watch an award show? And have you ever wondered what it would be like to be an audience member? Just to be there, see what's happening behind the scenes, what it takes to put on one of those shows? Well, we're giving you a chance right now because we want you to be at the 14th annual CMAO Awards. 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
1: Hot Country Traffic.
2: On the 401, westbound volume delays, Jamestown Parkway through Highway 25. Again, through the 6s eastbound, it's slow through Townline Road. On the 403, westbound delays from the split past the 6 north, eastbound delays through the link. And in-town collisions reported on Powerline Road west of Park Road and on North Park Street at Morton Avenue. It's the all-weather drive main event. 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That's Hot Country Traffic.
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It's Ryan, and thanks so much for having me on this afternoon. And then there was 20. Introducing your top 20 for the Breakout Artist Contest with Route 905 Country Music Festival in search of the next local breakout artist. 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You get one vote per day, so you got to make them count. And the winner is going to walk away with a performance slot at the Route 905 Country Music Festival, an on-air interview with none other than Tracy Lynn, and a career-boosting prize pack from Birthday Cake Records. You can even see the leaderboards up there. You can check out all the songs. You just got to click play and listen to them. The top 20, but it's up to you who moves on.

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1: 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Don't ruin flowers. You know, I'm going to say the same thing. Don't ruin coffee for me. People online, and by people I mean fake nutritionists and dietitians that just spout nonsense out of their mouth, recently claimed that if you chase your morning coffee with a cup of grapefruit juice, it'll actually make your caffeine buzz last longer. Real dietitians and nutritionists and even medical experts are saying there's barely any science to back that up. I love how people go online, say some nonsense without thinking that anybody or any professional for that matter is going to come back with the real answer. They just start saying stuff for views and clicks and likes and comments and all that. Also, the idea of drinking coffee and then a cup of grapefruit juice is that sounds disgusting. I would rather brush my teeth and down a whole glass of orange juice than do that.
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1: Overnight, expecting showers and thunderstorms with a low of 7. Clearing and a little bit of sunshine for your Wednesday with a high of 16 degrees, 17, and a mix of sun and cloud for your Thursday. Right now, we're under a heat warning. It's 27 degrees, feeling like 34. That's your Hot Country 93.9 weather.
0: Hot Country traffic.
2: On the 401, westbound volume delays Jamestown Parkway through Highway 25. Again, through the 6 is eastbound. It's slow through Town Line Road. On the 403, westbound delays from the split past the 6 north. Eastbound delays through the link. And in-town collisions reported on Powerline Road west of Park Road and on North Park Street at Morton Avenue. It's the all-weather drive main event. 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I'm Audra Lakhani. That's Hot Country Traffic.
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24: 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Do you have Luke Combs tickets in there? If not, you have to get them now. He'll be stopping by Rogers Stadium in Toronto for back-to-back shows on June 5th and June 6th. And of course, Niagara native Tim Hicks, he's coming to the Opera House in Toronto on June 12th. We've got Post Malone and Jelly Roll. They're bringing their wild stadium tour to Rogers Stadium on June 16th. Bailey Zimmerman, the cutie, he's going to pop by RBC Amphitheatre on June 18th. Then we have Megan Maroney. She'll be bringing her Cloud 9 tour to Scotiabank Arena in Toronto with Canadian JP Sachs opening. Then this July, one of my favorites, Little Big Town, they will be hitting up OLG stage at Fallsview Casino in Niagara Falls on July 10th. And July 16th is going to be a new country holiday in Ontario because Ella Langley, she was just announced for TD Coliseum in Hamilton, and we've got Tim McGraw at RBC Amphitheatre on July 16th too in Toronto. If anyone needs a concert buddy, let me know. Stick around on Hot Country Radio because we will have all of your upcoming concert announcements and of course more amazing ticket giveaways. We'll have Luke Combs tickets, North of Nowhere Festival tickets, and some special announcements soon too.
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Tucker Wetmore and Burnett, Hot Country, 93.9. That's song number 5 on the Hot 5 at 5. Coming in at song number 4. This next artist, he performed this song actually this past weekend at the ACM Awards. Sure.

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1: Hot Country traffic.
2: On the 401, westbound volume delays continue. James Snow Parkway through Highway 25. Again, through the 6 is in Hessler to Highway 8. Eastbound is a little slow through Townline Road. On the 403, lots of westbound volume from the junction to Main Street. Eastbound slow to 6 South through the link. And in town, northbound delays on Wayne Gretzky from Henry Street to the 403. Summer's coming in hot, so why not turn up the chill with Smirnoff Ice? Fresh new look, same OG flavor. 19 plus, please enjoy responsibly. I'm Adil Lakhani. That's Hot Country Traffic.
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1: 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I love your music. It's awesome. Thank you, Hot Country.

0: 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It's Ryan, and thanks so much for having me on this afternoon. We've teamed up with McDonald's Brantford to crash a local business with a much-needed Friday pop drop featuring the new crafted sodas.
1: 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I just recently took a little taste of the Sprite Berry Bliss. It's like, it's Sprite, but then they put like this electric blue sort of raspberry flavoring in there. And then they put the cold foam on top of it. Ooh, it felt like vacation for just a moment. It felt like the world just was absent. I enjoyed that sip thoroughly. 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

0: had those moments. Bad ideas, worst decisions, the stories you probably shouldn't tell. But we're gonna anyway.
1: But what was I thinking?
0: This is What Was I Thinking? Let's relive the regret.
2: So a Southern California family ordered an urn from Amazon to hold their late grandfather's ashes. But when it arrived, there was already somebody else's cremated remains inside of the urn. Like, to make matters worse, when they contacted Amazon, customer service just offered them a $20 credit and just said, hey, you can just keep that and or get rid of it, whatever you want to do. Huh? I love how Amazon's just taking zero responsibility for what just happened. And also a $20 credit for a stranger's ashes is the worst customer service of all time. Luckily, that family that had somebody else's ashes did not give up. They reached out to a local news station and they were able to, with the, as strange as it sounds, Amazon decided to help after they made the news. They were able to actually track down the family from where those ashes belong. But how do you, there's so many questions that I have. How do you manage to misplace a family member's ashes like that? You know what I mean? Like, did you buy the urn, put grandpa's ashes in there, didn't like the way it looked, and then you just returned it? But on the flip side, imagine opening your Amazon delivery package and seeing someone else's ash. Like, just this is what Netflix documentaries are made of right here.
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2: This evening in the county of Brant, we have a thunderstorm watch in effect for the region. Showers, thunderstorms continuing until about midnight with a low of 7. By tomorrow afternoon, clearing, a little bit of sunshine with a high of 16, 17 on your Thursday with a mix of sun and cloud. Right now, we're under a heat warning. 27 degrees, feeling like 33. That's your hot country, 93.9 weather. I'm Ryan. Thanks so much for having me on your Tuesday afternoon. Keep safe. Keep smiling, y'all.
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3: On the 401, westbound volume delays continue. Jamestown Parkway through Highway 25. Again, through the 6 is in Hessler to Highway 8. Eastbound is a little slow through Townline Road. On the 403, lots of westbound volume from the junction to Main Street. Eastbound slow the 6 south through the link. And in-town northbound delays on Wayne Gretzky from Henry Street to the 403. Summer's coming in hot, so why not turn up the chill with Smirnoff Ice? Fresh new look, same OG flavor. 19 plus, please enjoy responsibly. I'm Adela Lakhani. That's Hot Country Traffic.
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1: On the eastbound 401, that collision still there past Hanlon Parkway. It's slow from Town Line Road. Westbound delays James Snow Parkway through Highway 25, again approaching Highway 8. Westbound on the 403, slow going from the junction to Main Street. Eastbound delays through the 6 South. 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I'm Adha Lakhani. That's Hot Country Traffic.
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3: Riley Green tells Country Living magazine that he'd rather write breakup songs than love songs. He said, unfortunately, breakup songs always come pretty natural to him. For some reason, it's a lot harder for him to write love songs. And Jordan Davis was recently doing an interview with GQ magazine when he said his biggest worry is he's not being a good father to his children. He said he's so busy with his career, he's always trying to find time so he can balance his family life and his work life. And Luke Combs tells People magazine that he never thought he could actually be a singer for a living. He said he kicks himself all the time because he can't figure out how this all came together, but he's loving every second of it. And Lainey Wilson tells Extra that she used to pretend she was Shania Twain when she was younger. She told them, I used to put on my leopard pants and I would pretend I was Shania Twain. I would jump on the bed and sing really loud, and that's the lowdown.
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5: On the eastbound 401, that collision still there past Hanlon Parkway. It's slow from Town Line Road. Westbound delays James Snow Parkway through Highway 25. Again, approaching Highway 8. Westbound on the 403, slow going from the junction to Main Street. Eastbound delays through the 6 South. 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I'm Adha Lakhani. That's Hot Country Traffic.
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5: 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This is a rain or shine event running from 10 a.m. until noon with check-in registration running near the lower pavilion. And on Saturday, May 30th, the Brandlin Neighborhood Association is hosting a family fun day from 10 a.m. until 2 over at the Brandlin Community Center on Brantwood Park Road. This event is free to attend and will feature a bouncy castle, a Jungle James reptile show, games, crafts, food, and much more. Oh, and did we mention it's free?
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